0: smiling. Miss Doctor just passed away, and that's why I miss her so much. She always had a smile. She had just got out of the hospital a couple weeks before she passed. But you never saw her do anything but smile. I think that's a wonderful thing, to have smile and laughter in your heart all the time. Nothing bothers me. Even when I'm mad, I just start laughing. People think it's offensive, but that's just how I handle things. So let's love. God says it. Let's love each other and laugh. Have some more laughter in your heart. I'm going to play this next song, Pastor.
1: And actually, laughing is good medicine.
0: There you go, Pastor.
1: Laughing is good medicine.
0: Yeah.
1: When we laugh, our adrenaline goes into overflow and begins a healing effect in our body.
0: I mean, physically, it does.
1: That's why Miss Ross laughs so much.
0: That's why she's so beautiful.
1: Yeah.
0: Okay, always laughing, always happy. No, I noticed people that laugh out there, just happy people. You never know what's going on, but God knows.
1: But God knows, that's right. That's, they laugh through the problems.
0: That's right.
1: Exactly.
0: I love that.
1: And think about it. Even God has a sense of humor. He laughs at us. How we keep messing up, and he keep giving us chance after chance. He just shaking his head. He gonna learn. He'll catch up.
0: And he laughs at us when we're honoring him as well. So laughter is very important. And I just, that's how I get through my day. Nothing goes bad for me. And if it does, I'll just start laughing. All right, we're going to play this next song. I thought about this song and I was meddling Miss Barbara this morning. She's another beautiful lady that laughs all the time. And their service is off, but I'm going to play it later. It says, Inez Andrews, there's a stranger in the city and he's healing. Good.

Great news, y'all. Great news, great news. Our station owner is here. I believe the problem is fixed. Yeah, I think he's fixed it. He is here. So tell everybody to get back online. Call him and tell him we're back online. He has fixed the problem. Good morning.

Miss Barbara Anderson, that song went out to you, and it's gonna be nothing but sunshine, and we can hear you're listening to WELZ 1460 AM. We're online, 100.3 FM, W262. We're on the point. And Bells on the Radio, good morning, our listeners. I am so glad we are back online. So call and let them know, Miss Ross. I know they'll call you and say, what's happening? It's on. So we're going to get started with more good gospel music. And get your Bibles ready. It's going to come from John 16 and 33. Getting the weather report. Jerry Clower. It's hot. It's hot. I'm going to whoop you, but it's too hot. So let's just be mindful. Miss Barbara says even her roosters are hot. They got a swimming pool, y'all. If y'all miss it, the roosters and her animals have swimming pools. Mm. Well, they let me know that they're not swimming. They're just being cool. But you never know. They might learn how to swim, you think? Oh, well, Miss Barbara, hats off to you. We get a big enough swimming pool, and then we can put it on the air. Maybe Mr. Steve will go over there and make a segment out of animal swimming in Belzona. Ain't that something? That would be so cool. Miss Barbara, you might be on national TV in a minute. Mr. Steve will help you. All right, at 7... I'm sorry, y'all. It's just fun to think about all these. You never know what'll happen. It might. So we're going to be a part of it. And Barbara let us know anyway. High of 98 degrees. Hot 98. Sunshine with a few clouds this afternoon. The low tonight of 73. Clouds will be winds. Cloudy and winds will be light and variable. And we have a 46% chance of rain for tomorrow with a high of 95. Saturday, temps going down a bit. 92 degrees for a high. Sunday, high of 96. So we're still in the hot. And well, it's in the low 90s now, but it's still hot. So we're still going to get some more sunny days. Good morning.

This song, we got a caller that says all these songs, Stranger in the City, One More Sunny Day, bringing out memories from back in the day, Miss Viola Goss and Jennifer Hood and True Vine Choir used to sing this song, One More Sunny Day. Oh, yeah.

0: Oh, yes, we've been getting a whole lot of sunny days, and God giving us sunny days, not physically the sun as well, but I can't fix it up like the pastor, but he gives us sunny days in our rainy days. Is that how it works, Pastor? You have rainy days, but God will give you a sunny day in spite of the rainy days.
1: Yes.
0: Okay, well, I can fix it up. You know, he have to help me. I just be talking. But he know. He know what to say. Good morning, everybody. Because he lives, we can face tomorrow.

so glad. 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I heard when Lazarus died, Martha said to Jesus, if you had been here, my brother would not have died. Jesus said, you shall see your brother again. She says, I know I'll see him again in the resurrection. Jesus said unto her, I am the resurrection and the life. He that believeth in me, though he were dead, yet shall he live. But whosoever liveth and believeth in me shall never die.

0: Hey, beautiful.
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0: Maleficent is not that. 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
1: Let me tell you something.

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0: 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And we're on the web and we're back online, y'all. So tell your neighbors, call your friends and our web listeners, we're back online. And we're going to go to the scripture reading. The commercials, we'll do them later. But we're going to get it going right now, for Pastor Allen will be bringing the scripture reading from John 16 and 33. Pastor Allen.
1: All right. Thank you, Miss Sherry. Good morning to our radio listening audience. We do apologize for the technical difficulties we had earlier this morning. And we do appreciate our station manager for getting everything straightened out for us. By now, everyone can hear the word of God coming from St. John chapter 16 and verse 33. And the Bible says, "These things have I spoken unto you, that in me ye might have peace. In the world ye shall have tribulation, but be of good cheer. I have overcome the world." Wow. In the world, you will have tribulation, but take heart. I have overcome the world. These words were spoken by Jesus during the Last Supper on the final night before his crucifixion. And this verse serving as a closing summary of his farewell discourse to his disciples. That evening in the upper room, Jesus was gathered with the 11 remaining disciples just hours before his arrest in Gethsemane. That was an impending crisis. He let them know he had just told them he is leaving, that they will be scattered, and that the world will hate and persecute them as it hated him. But Jesus gave them words of comfort. I'm going to turn your sorrows into joy. Jesus uses an analogy of a woman in childbirth. The pain is severe, but it gives way to profound joy that cannot be taken away once the child is born, pointing ahead to his resurrection. Jesus tells his disciples, they have direct access to the Father. He tells them that soon they will no longer need to ask him questions directly, but can pray to the Father through his name. You know, the disciples claim they finally believe, but Jesus warned them that a time is going to come, indeed has come, when they will scatter and leave him alone. Yet he is never truly alone, because the Father is somewhere with him. Now, as we look at this particular verse, well, we can end up with realistic expectation. Jesus does not promise an easy life, but he does guarantee trouble, tribulation in a fallen world. Through realistic expectation, he does give us divine peace. The purpose of his warning is not to panic us, but steady in a peace rooted in a union and a relationship with him. And he assures us of absolute victory. Therefore, Jesus tells us, take heart, mean to be courageous. Believers can be bold because Christ's impending victory on the cross and the empty tomb decisively conquer the system, the sorrow, and death of this world. When we look at this verse, "These things have I written unto you, these things have I spoken unto you, that in me ye might have peace. In the world ye shall have tribulation, but be of good cheer. I have overcome the world." Brothers and sisters, there's something comforting about how honest Jesus is here. He does not promise his friends an easy road. No, he does not. He tells them plainly that trouble is

coming. And in the same breath, he also tells us not to be afraid. Yeah, you're going to have troubles, but don't be afraid. He said it at the table the night he was arrested. Within hours, Peter would swear he'd never met him, and the rest would run and hide. Jesus knew all of it. He looked at the men who were about to fail him and said, "Take heart." Not because they would hold on to him, but because he would hold on to them. Brothers and sisters, that's where his peace come from. It isn't the absence of trouble. It's him right in the middle of it. It's him. The world can rattle everything around you and still not touch the one thing he has given you. You might be walking into a hard day, but the worst this world can do has already been done to Jesus. Jesus, they killed him. But Jesus walked out of the tomb on the other side. Brothers and sisters, whatever's waiting for you today has already been overcome. Hallelujah. In reality, I thank Jesus for being honest with us. He didn't tell us life was going to be easy, but he did promise that I would never walk through it by myself. He's been with us through all of your downs, through all of your troubles, through all of your hardship. Jesus said, "I am right there with you." Brothers and sisters, when trouble comes, amen, and it will. But we need to remember these words of Jesus Christ. Let your peace settle over the heart before fear does. And let us rest knowing that Jesus has already overcome the world. So will we. You might lose your life. But the Bible says he who loses him life for the gospel's sake shall save it. Oh my God. In other words, we're in this to win it. That there's no losing as long as God is on our side. We might die to the world, but we will live in Christ. God is not through writing our story. Our story began before we were born, before God shaped us in our mother's womb, and he already had a plan for us. The Bible tells us in Jeremiah 29:11, "For I know the plans that I have for you." God has already planned your destiny. All he asks you to do is walk in it. Walk in it. Don't walk by yourself. But walk in faith, knowing that Jesus will never leave you nor forsake you. This verse, Jesus Christ comforted his disciples. He's been with them through the upper room. He said, "Now look, in a little while I'm going to leave you, but I will not leave you comfortless. I'm going to send you another comforter. I won't be here, but I'm going to send you another comforter, which is the Holy Spirit. He shall bring you into all truth. He shall lead you. He shall guide you. Everything I did for you, the Holy Spirit is going to do for you. These things have I spoken unto you, that you might have peace. In the world, you will have tribulation, but be of good cheer. I have overcome the world." Brothers and sisters, you too are overcomers through Christ Jesus. The word of God for the people of God.

0: 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Pastor Allen has so much information, and is humorous as well. So
1: look, forgive me. Now, I'm going to make some people mad. I'm going to make some people mad with this, but I'm reading. This is not my statement. I'm reading. Okay.
0: He's making it clear. So in case Secret Service.
1: Funny how voter fraud was never a real crisis for 250 years until a fraud became president. Funny how voter fraud was never a real crisis for 250 years. Until a fraud became president. Now put that in your pipe and smoke
0: it. Smoke. And let the smoke go other way down here. Look, I mean, listen, yeah. Pastor, when he be bringing this stuff. But actually, the statements are kind of true. I mean, they actually are true. 250 years.
1: There was never voter fraud.
0: Yeah.
1: All of a sudden, in 2016, when he ran against, this president ran against Hillary Clinton.
0: Yeah.
1: Voter fraud showed up.
0: Yeah.
1: Voter fraud.
0: The election.
1: And you know how he know it happened? What? Because no doubt he made it up. And one thing I've learned about the news media, they pick up on anything that come out of a president's mouth, they forget the rest of it. They got to go and discredit or prove or find. So the damage is done. When the fraud come out of the mouth, the damage is done, because the news media never come back and say, well, they will say, we could not find no evidence of it. We cannot find no evidence of it. Lord. But that does not call the person a lie, you know.
0: They find little signs.
1: And I tell people all the time, my biggest problem with democracy, with the Democratic Party,
0: they don't
1: know how to fight.
0: They ain't fighting.
1: Tell the truth, shame the devil.
0: It's like we being run over by a Mack truck.
1: Uh-huh.
0: The truck is running over. Can't get out the way.
1: Right.
0: But
1: I'm sorry. If you got offended, I read it, okay?
0: Okay, he read it.
1: Yeah, I read
0: it. His opinion, he just read it, okay? Because he didn't have to wake up this morning. Good morning.

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1: The WELZ 1460 AM. Boy, we're sitting here having some serious conversations about some serious issues. And, you know, some things we can say. Pastor be saying, no, don't say it. We can't say it. But, you know, be mindful of the things we say and do. And it's election time. This is so close to election. And it's like we're walking on hot rocks. Careful on everything we do. Because it's going to be, it's in the news every day. This is going on, that is going on, and it's election time, and the Republicans are hot as fire. Where's the Democrats? I don't hear nobody really fighting no wars on the Democrat side. Oh, and I should be talking about these elected officials, but those city workers in Jackson, Stokes, what they were arguing over the name of a street, okay? Which is, to me, is not so important at this time. Stokes just went to call the man the N-word and MLs and all this stuff. They aired their programs. They aired their session. Stokes literally called the man an N-word, called him an MLF. He ain't S. He ain't eat, you know, and I'm like, and who allows this to happen? He should have been removed and removed from his position for saying those things. Now, had a white person said that, oh, it would have been a protest all over the world. But you know what? Let's wake up, people. They're arguing publicly. Stokes needs to go home. He's been there long enough. He needs to go home. It was embarrassing for me. And I'm not even living in Jackson. It should be something done about that. You don't call people that, the N-word stuff, just because you can. And he said it so proudly, like, I can say that. Okay. But I was offended. I was very, very offended. So, anyway, it's this... These elected officials and this election and all that. Oh, and by the way, you know, it's getting ready. Go on and register to vote. Our vote will change things. Our vote will change. That's when it blessed me.
2: And, you know, people walk around talking about my vote don't matter. Okay. My vote don't matter. Mm-hmm. You know, in reality, as we said earlier, when you fail to vote, all you're doing is helping the other party. When you fail to vote, you're giving victory to the other person.
1: Yes.
2: Go vote.
1: That's right.
2: My candidate may lose, but I know I voted.
1: That's right. You did
2: I did my part, you know. I voted.
1: That's right.
2: And I want to encourage people on the importance, you know, of not only registering, but voting.
1: Yeah.
2: Please. Not only registering, but voting.
1: Please.
2: And, you know, we always talk about, well, we need to get more folks registered. Now you need to get those folks registered to go vote.
1: And go and vote. Because that's why our resources and everything are so limited. The voting records show we don't care because we don't vote.
2: Because, I'm going to tell you, people, out of our own ignorance, the census.
1: There you go.
2: The census. The census, people refuse to fill out that paperwork for the census. What they don't realize is when they're not counted, you're getting rid of your state representatives. You know, if you go and get counted, they'll look at the number of people. Once they tally up, these people in here need so many representatives. And then if you don't go and fill out this paper, oh, you got eight. We're going to take one of those because you don't have the people that
1: that's required for that.
2: That's required for eight.
1: It's a no-win situation.
2: It's a no-win, but it's a win-win if you go and do what you're supposed to do. There's a probability that your candidate will not win.
1: Mm-hmm.
2: But by the same token, with the census, mm-hmm. there is a probability that we can get more
1: mm-hmm.
2: participation on the state level.
1: Right.
2: So fill out the census work when census time come
1: mm-hmm.
2: around.
1: Mm-hmm.
2: And I believe what they do census, what, every 5 years,
1: Every 10 years.
2: Every 10 years.
1: Yeah.
2: Uh-huh. Mm-hmm. So think about you can have more representation on the state level
1: mm-hmm.
2: if you fill out the paperwork. Mm-hmm. Folks, you know, I'm getting them folks will take my check. The folks will take my food stamp.
1: But they're going to take them if you don't do it.
2: If you don't do it.
1: That's true. That's true. That is true.
2: Okay.
1: We in a war, y'all. This means war. Good morning.
3: Hands

It is 9:39 on this Thursday morning. Hope your day is going good and positive, and find something to smile about. Because you know what? God sees you. He saw you. He saw me. Good morning.

0: going to need him because we're going to get on out of here. It is 9:58 on this Thursday morning. It has been a joy to be with each of you, even though we were kind of slow about getting on. Our station owner and our station manager, they kept got in this morning. I kept wondering, what is wrong with Pastor Allen? He was looking all spooked and crazy. I'm like, something ain't right. So I found out we weren't online. He was trying to get it fixed. So, I'm just here, y'all. I just work. They do all the work. But I knew something was wrong. He was outside and he was listening to. I'm like, okay. So, but anyway, everything is back on track. We'll be back to normal tomorrow, I hope. So, Pastor Allen, if you ain't looking right, you know I'm going to tell it, right? He ain't looking. Something ain't right.
1: Y'all have a blessed day, all right? We love you. And we do apologize again for the technical difficulties. Something out of our control. Technology, if it can go wrong, it will.
0: It will. Not too often, but it
1: not
0: will.
1: Too often, yeah. Have a blessed day in the Lord. We love you guys.
0: All
1: okay?
0: Right. Bye-bye. Yeah.

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1: When the going gets tough.

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Whether it's under the lights or in the classroom, our students show what hard work and heart can do. So grab your seat at the field, wear your school colors, and let's make some noise for the Rebels. Here's your Belzona and Humphreys County weather update from WELZ, the Delta's groove. A few clouds from time to time and hot today with a high of 97. We're looking at a heat index of 106 today. A few clouds from time to time tonight with a low of 74. And tomorrow, a 50% chance of rain and a high of 93. 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
1: 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A former Anthropic employee warns AI could be what ultimately destroys humanity. Fox's Peter Ducey has more from the White House.
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1: Saturday is the 25th anniversary of the September 11 terror attacks. In addition to serving as the Adjutant General of the Mississippi National Guard at the time, Major General Harold Cross served in the Air Education Training Command. He'd flown to Washington September 10th for a meeting at the Pentagon September 11th.
6: With the weather so good, I moved my meeting up from 9 o'clock in the Pentagon down to 6 o'clock, and we ate breakfast there and had our meeting and got on the way out to Andrews Air Force Base a little early.
1: If he hadn't moved up that meeting, it's likely he would have been in the Pentagon when it was hit.
6: Arguably, if it had not been meteorological conditions as they turned out, if it had been instrument weather and still raining, I'm not even sure the attack would have happened that day. And if it had happened, I don't believe the people that took over the cockpit would have been able to navigate and maneuver to the targets they were trying to hit that day.
1: The attacks killed 2,976 people.
0: 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Here's your Belzona and Humphreys County weather update from WELZ, the Delta's groove. A few clouds from time to time and hot today with a high of 97. We're looking at a heat index of 106 today. A few clouds from time to time tonight with a low of 74. And tomorrow, a 50% chance of rain and a high of 93. 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
1: 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In the Rebels' Week 3 win over Deer Creek, Ty had 4 carries for 19 yards and a touchdown, plus an extra point. He also added a 3-yard reception and another extra point. On defense, Ty recorded 4 solo tackles and 3 assists. Congratulations to Ty Hughes, your Guaranty Bank Player of the Week. 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Here's your Belzona and Humphreys County weather update from WELZ, the Delta's Groove. A few clouds from time to time and hot today with a high of 97. We're looking at a heat index of 106 today. A few clouds from time to time tonight with a low of 74. And tomorrow, a 50% chance of rain and a high of 93. 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

0: 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That's why we're on all over town. Does your business have us on? Let us know.
1: I'm Kelly Bennett for SuperTalk Mississippi News. Calling the right to bear arms central to our freedom, Attorney General Lynn Fitch has joined 20 other attorneys general urging congressional leaders to repeal provisions in the National Firearms Act, recently repudiated by a federal court in Texas. The federal ruling lifts restrictions on the purchase of silencers in more than a dozen states. But John White, the CEO of Two Gun Tactical in Mississippi, says the change doesn't apply here.
2: The law in the state of Mississippi has not changed. You still have to do the Form 4 through the ATF. Fingerprints, picture, the whole thing. Our legislature didn't jump on that fast enough when Texas did.
1: The attorneys general urged Congress to completely remove the enforcement threat and ensure no citizen is subject to the unconstitutional provisions.
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4: Hi, I'm Jacob D'Angelo, and when I was in high school, my classmates and I lost somebody that was very important to us. 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
3: Jacob's inspiring story, along with many other heroes in the book, shows how the worst thing to ever happen to us can make us hope givers. So get the book, sign the Pass Hope Forward page, write a hopeful note, and give it to someone who needs it, or keep it for yourself. 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
1: Lockheed Martin is the winner of this year's Mississippi Makers Challenge, a competition designed to celebrate the people, products, and companies that contribute to Mississippi's manufacturing community and demonstrate why Made in Mississippi matters. Lockheed Martin's Meridian-built C-130J Super Hercules was named the coolest thing made in Mississippi. The aircraft supports more than 500 Mississippi jobs, building on a 57-year heritage in Meridian. In addition to Lockheed Martin, the 2026 Final Four included Cathead Distillery, SignArmored, and Toyota. The Mississippi Business Alliance also recognized all the companies that participated in this year's competition for showcasing the impact of manufacturing across the state.
0: 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Number 8, Emmanuel Smith of Humphreys County High School. In Week 2 against South Delta, Emmanuel turned in a big defensive performance with 5 tackles, 2 interceptions, and a pass breakup. Congratulations to Emmanuel Smith, your Guaranty Bank Player of the Week. 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It will be the best time you've had all year. 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Here's your Belzona and Humphreys County weather update from WELZ, the Delta's Groove. A few clouds from time to time and hot today with a high of 97. We're looking at a heat index of 106 today. A few clouds from time to time tonight with a low of 74. And tomorrow, a 50% chance of rain and a high of 93. 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

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In the Rebels' Week 3 win over Deer Creek, Ty had 4 carries for 19 yards and a touchdown, plus an extra point. He also added a 3-yard reception and another extra point. On defense, Ty recorded 4 solo tackles and 3 assists. Congratulations to Ty Hughes, your Guaranty Bank Player of the Week. 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The lights are on, the stands are packed, and it's time for Cowboy football. Your Humphreys County Board of Supervisors, James Bankhead, Naylon Lee, Woodrow Johnson, Delrick Henderson, and Reggie Pinkston are proud to stand behind our Humphreys County High School Cowboys this season. From the first day of school to the final touchdown, let's show the Delta what Cowboy pride is all about. Humphreys County, we ride together, we win together. Let's get back to playing all your favorite songs. 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

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Emily's Lunch and Learn.

Emily's Lunch and Learn is September 10th. I can't believe we're almost halfway done with this month. That was Moves Like Jagger by Maroon 5 and Christina Aguilera on September 10th, 2011. It went to number one in the United States. That's right. They had a string of hits at that time, like One More Night and Animals. They had been bigger in the earlier 2000s, and they kind of had a resurgence right there around 2011. Up next, I got Bananarama.

is Lunch and Learn. Venus, originally by Shocking Blue, redone by Bananarama in 1986. They had a good time with it and did well. It went to number one on the Hot 100. It also topped the Dance Club chart, songs chart. On September 10th, 1958, in County Meath, Ireland, Siobhan Fahey was born. She was the light contralto in the group and was one of the founding members. Up next, we've got the Go-Go's, Head Over Heels.

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0: 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A few clouds from time to time and hot today with a high of 97. We're looking at a heat index of 106 today. A few clouds from time to time tonight with a low of 74. And tomorrow, a 50% chance of rain and a high of 93. 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Emily's Lunch.

Emily's Lunch and Learn, and one of Emily's favorites for karaoke, that's Guns N' Roses' Sweet Child of Mine. On September 10th, 1988, Guns N' Roses, while on tour as the opening act for Aerosmith, man, what a show that would have been, went to number one on the pop chart in America for the first of 2 weeks with Sweet Child of Mine. Up next, here was another hit, John Mellencamp, Ink Houses.

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4: Super Talk News, I'm JT Mitchell. Two more arrests have been made in connection with a summer mass shooting in Centerville. In the early morning hours of July 4th, gunfire rang out on Highway 24 near Best G's Service Station and the Orchard Cafe. Two people were killed and seven were injured. Arrests quickly happened with five people taken into custody by the end of July. That number went up to seven this week, with the Wilkinson County Sheriff's Office announcing 27-year-old Kellen Moore and an unidentified 17-year-old were taken into custody. Both are facing two counts of murder, seven counts of aggravated assault, and 10 counts of drive-by shooting. President Trump says gas prices won't come down until after November's midterms, with no end in sight as it relates to the war with Iran. Today's average for a gallon of regular in Mississippi is $3.80.
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4: Tomorrow marks one of the most somber days in American history. Former President George W. Bush shared his 9/11 reflections at the Bush Presidential Center in Dallas. 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
7: Then President George W. Bush remembering the moment he was alerted about the 9/11 terror attacks while listening to a child read.
8: America is now under attack. I didn't have much time to process that, but it was pretty clear to me that if we were under attack, then my job was to defend the child that was reading to me and her family and her country. And so it was a moment of clarity.
7: Detailing efforts to get life back to normal after.
9: Why was that so important?
8: Well, because I didn't want us to lose our soul. As we defended our freedoms, I wanted people to remember how precious they are.
7: Speaking with former National Security Advisor and former Secretary of State, Condoleezza Rice.
4: Nearly 3,000 people were killed in the 9/11 attack, including four people from Mississippi.
0: This is Did You Know Mississippi, and I'm Emily Tillman. Did you know the United States Navy's most sophisticated ships are built right here in Mississippi? Ingalls Shipbuilding, located in Pascagoula, is a part of Huntington Ingalls Industries, which is an American Fortune 500 company formed as a spinoff of Northrop Grumman. It is the second largest private employer in the state, with Walmart being the largest. It was created by Birmingham, Alabama native Robert Ingerson Ingalls Sr. in 1938, and it became the largest shipyard in the United States Gulf Coast. After his death in 1951, his son Robert Ingalls Jr. sold Ingalls Industries to Litton Industries, which was purchased by Northrop Grumman in 2001. Ingalls Shipbuilding is located on 800 acres of prime real estate, and with its 11,500 employees, is the largest manufacturing employer in Mississippi. They build the DDG 51 class destroyers for the Navy, which are the most advanced surface combatants built in the world. They are the backbone of the Navy surface fleet. Also, the newest addition to the Navy's 21st century amphibious assault force, the LPD 17 San Antonio class of ships, are being built solely here in Mississippi. Also, Ingalls Shipbuilding is the builder of record for the flagship of the United States Coast Guard, the National Security Cutter. This is only a small sample of the ships they have been responsible for. Ingalls Shipbuilding has been a huge factor in Mississippi's economic growth over the years, and it's just one more reason to love our state. This has been Did You Know Mississippi, and I'm Emily Tillman. Here's your Belzona and Humphreys County weather update from WELZ, the Delta's Groove. A few clouds from time to time and hot today with a high of 97. We're looking at a heat index of 106 today. A few clouds from time to time tonight with a low of 74. And tomorrow, a 50% chance of rain and a high of 93. 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Emily's

Follies, Lunch and Learn, the Eagles with Take It Easy from 1972. But on September 10th, 1999, Standing on the Corner Park opens in Winslow, Arizona. Of course, it was inspired by the lyrics in Take It Easy, Standing on a Corner in Winslow, Arizona. Such a fine sight to see. And they actually have a flatbed Ford there for you to take pictures with. Pretty cool. Take It Easy, as I said, came out in 1972 and went to number 12 on the Billboard Hot 100 for the Eagles. And Travis Tritt had a decent country hit with it in 1994 as well. Here's Steve Winwood with Valerie.

0: James Taylor with How Sweet It Is. We'll have more great tunes when we return. This is Emily's Lunch and Learn. From Louise to Isola and everything in between, you're in the zone with WELZ, the Delta's Groove.
1: With the Super Talk AgriNews Network, I'm JT Mitchell, and here's your Midday Ag Report. American farmers are taking a hit from President Trump's tariffs on Canada. Canada is the number one producer and exporter of potash, a key ingredient in fertilizer. Farhad Abbasov, chairman of the British Columbian-based Millennial Potash Corporation, said the entire situation poses a national security risk.
2: 70 to 75% of world's potash is produced by three countries, Canada, Belarus, and Russia. And if you add Israel and Jordan to the mix, then you have almost 80% of the world's potash coming from those five countries. Guess what? Four out of five are in conflict zones.
1: Audio courtesy of Fox Business. The Trump administration placed 50% tariffs on around $20 billion worth of Canadian goods after trade talks between the two countries fell apart last month. Canada came back with its own list of equivalent import taxes on American goods that went into effect this week.
3: 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Through our Commercial Vehicle Safety Partnership, DPS is working alongside professional drivers across the state to conduct safety checks, promote responsible driving, and keep our highways safe. 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

Emily's Lunch and Learn, Alicia Keys, If I Ain't Got You, from 2004. She said this was inspired by not just the 2001 death of Aaliyah, but also the September 11th attacks, which were on the eve of that anniversary. You know, material things don't feed the soul. Very true. Very true. If I Ain't Got You peaked at number 4 on the Billboard Hot 100, and it was her second consecutive R&B chart topper. It was nominated twice at the Grammy Awards for Song of the Year and Best Female R&B Vocal Performance, and won the latter. And now for our On This Day in Mississippi Music History. On September 10th, 1966, the Supremes topped the chart with You Can't Hurry Love for the first of 2 weeks. And the Supremes tie-in to Mississippi is one of the founding and longest-running members was Mary Wilson from Greenville, Mississippi. Well, here

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0: 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Your Humphreys County Board of Supervisors, James Bankhead, Naylon Lee, Woodrow Johnson, Delrick Henderson, and Reggie Pinkston are proud to cheer on the Humphreys Academy Rebels this season. Whether it's under the lights or in the classroom, our students show what hard work and heart can do. So grab your seat at the field, wear your school colors, and let's make some noise for the Rebels. Here's your Belzona and Humphreys County weather update from WELZ, the Delta's Groove. A few clouds from time to time and hot today with a high of 97. We're looking at a heat index of 106 today. A few clouds from time to time tonight with a low of 74. And tomorrow, a 50% chance of rain and a high of 93. 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
1: Reporting for Supertalk News, I'm Griffin Rowe. A social man has been sentenced after he pleaded guilty last week to sexual battery of a minor and touching for lustful purposes. Sean Bangs Jr. was reported by the mother of the 15-year-old victim after she disclosed a sexual abuse incident that occurred one weekend when Bangs came to visit the family. He was sentenced to 40 years, half of which will be in jail, while the other 20 years will be under post-release supervision. Bangs will be required to register as a sex offender. A man was found dead at a gas station in Jackson with multiple gunshot wounds on September 6th. Officers responded to the Inland gas station on Terry Road around 11 p.m. on Sunday, where they found 42-year-old Adrian Nunnery deceased. On Tuesday, 22-year-old Adam Edwards and 23-year-old Demia Patterson were arrested and charged with murder. Their bonds were both set to $500,000 on Wednesday. For all things Mississippi, go to supertalk.fm.
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1: 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With Supertalk News, I'm...
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Here's your Belzona and Humphreys County weather update from WELZ, the Delta's groove. A few clouds from time to time and hot today with a high of 97. We're looking at a heat index of 106 today. A few clouds from time to time tonight with a low of 74. And tomorrow, a 50% chance of rain and a high of 93. 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
0: 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From the first day of school to the final touchdown, let's show the Delta what cowboy pride is all about. Humphreys County, we ride together, we win together. Here's your Belzona and Humphreys County weather update from WELZ, the Delta's Groove. A few clouds from time to time and hot today with a high of 97. We're looking at a heat index of 106 today. A few clouds from time to time tonight with a low of 74. And tomorrow, a 50% chance of rain and a high of 93. 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

0: 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And one thing we are is local, locally owned and operated. That's why we're on all over town. Does your business have us on? Let us know.
1: 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I'm Caleb Saylor. Defense weapons manufacturer General Atomics is expanding its footprint in Lee County. The company announced an $87 million investment into its facility in Shannon. General Atomics plans to build a new 200,000-square-foot manufacturing center to expand its production capabilities. The expansion is expected to be completed by 2028. The company develops and produces weapons like missiles and other technologies for the U.S. military. The University of Mississippi Medical Center's AirCare has officially launched its new fixed-wing service. Officials say AirCare 5 is now operational and available to transport patients who need specialized care over longer distances. The service is expected to be a game changer for those in rural areas who have limited access to health care. For more Mississippi news, head on over to supertalk.fm.
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3: Hello, everyone. My name is Emma Benoit, and when I was 16 years old, I attempted to take my own life. My depression really got so heavy, and I just couldn't keep going anymore. I felt like everything was up against me, and the fear of failure in combination with perfectionism and all of the things that young people have to deal with and struggle with in today's world became too much to bear. This book is really a reminder that hope is often carried through the stories that we share together. And I'm so deeply honored to have my story included alongside so many others, and I hope that every reader, every person that grabs this book and picks it up, finds the encouragement to keep going, no matter what they're facing.
2: So get the book. 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
1: Officials do not foresee power bills skyrocketing in Mississippi because of data center projects. Haley Fisackerly with Energy Mississippi explains that Amazon, which has the largest data center presence in the state, will be paying its fair share for services.
4: The way we work the deal with Amazon, we're ramping with them, and so it's a slow growth.
1: Fisackerly adds that Energy Mississippi is working to keep rates as low as possible for customers.
4: We also operate in something called the Mid-Continent Independent System Operator. That's a regional transmission organization. One reason why our rates stay 20% below the national average, we buy power out of a competitive market.
1: A report recently came out that Mississippians were actually saving money on monthly power fares because data center companies are helping offset rising costs. Be sure to keep up with all things Mississippi by heading on over to supertalk.fm. I'm Caleb Saylor.
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Here's your Belzona and Humphreys County weather update from WELZ The Delta's Groove. A few clouds from time to time and hot today with a high of 97. We're looking at a heat index of 106 today. A few clouds from time to time tonight with a low of 74. And tomorrow, a 50% chance of rain and a high of 93. 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
0: 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Here's your Belzona and Humphreys County weather update from WELZ, the Delta's Groove. A few clouds from time to time and hot today with a high of 97. We're looking at a heat index of 106 today. A few clouds from time to time tonight with a low of 74. And tomorrow, a 50% chance of rain and a high of 93. 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
1: Super Talk News, I'm JT Mitchell. Two more arrests have been made in connection with a summer mass shooting in Centerville. In the early morning hours of July 4th, gunfire rang out on Highway 24 near Best G's Service Station and the Orchard Cafe. Two people were killed and seven were injured. Arrests quickly happened, with five people taken into custody by the end of July. That number went up to seven this week, with the Wilkinson County Sheriff's Office announcing 27-year-old Kellen Moore and an unidentified 17-year-old were taken into custody. Both are facing two counts of murder, seven counts of aggravated assault, and 10 counts of drive-by shooting. President Trump says gas prices won't come down until after November's midterms, with no end in sight as it relates to the war with Iran. Today's average for a gallon of regular in Mississippi is $3.80.
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1: Tomorrow marks one of the most somber days in American history. Former President George W. Bush shared his 9/11 reflections at the Bush Presidential Center in Dallas. 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
4: Then President George W. Bush remembering the moment he was alerted about the 9/11 terror attacks while listening to a child read.
5: America is now under attack. I didn't have much time to process that, but it was pretty clear to me that if we were under attack, then my job was to defend the child that was reading to me and her family and her country. And so it was a moment of clarity.
4: Detailing efforts to get life back to normal after.
6: Why was that so important?
5: Well, because I didn't want us to lose our soul. 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
4: Speaking with former National Security Advisor and former Secretary of State, Condoleezza Rice.
1: Nearly 3,000 people were killed in the 9/11 attack, including four people from Mississippi.
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Here's your Belzona and Humphreys County weather update from WELZ, the Delta's groove. A few clouds from time to time and hot today with a high of 97. We're looking at a heat index of 106 today. A few clouds from time to time tonight with a low of 74. And tomorrow, a 50% chance of rain and a high of 93. 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
0: 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A few clouds from time to time and hot today with a high of 97. We're looking at a heat index of 106 today. A few clouds from time to time tonight with a low of 74. And tomorrow, a 50% chance of rain and a high of 93. 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
1: Super Talk News, I'm JT Mitchell. A developing story out of Pearl. Law enforcement say one person is dead after what they believe was a murder-suicide attempt. Pearl police responded to the area of Vera Street earlier this afternoon and found the deceased. All other details are currently under wraps, but we will keep you updated as more comes in at supertalk.fm. Moving over to sports, we have another big weekend of JUCO football getting ready to kick off. With a look at the Week 3 schedule, number 11, Itawamba will be at number 4, Gulf Coast. Number 6, Northwest is heading to Colin. Pearl River will welcome number 9, East Mississippi. Coahoma is at East Central. Holmes will be at Hines. Mississippi Delta is at Southwest. And rounding out tonight's game is Northeast at Jones College. Don't forget, you can get Super Talk News on the go. 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
3: Hey, I'm Ramsey Russell from Mississippi. 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
5: Oh, honey, babe, I'm bound to ride. Don't you wanna go?
4: This song, Bound to Ride, is for a Stanley Brothers tribute album. Parton recorded her vocal for the traditional bluegrass tune alone at her own studio during COVID surge back in 2022. The song was first popularized by the Stanley Brothers in a 1964 recording. The album, Where the Soul Never Dies, features Willie Nelson, Sierra Ferrell, Dierks Bentley, and more. It's out October 16th.
1: Speaking of the Queen of Country, we recently caught up with Dolly Parton's longtime friend and agent, Sam Haskell. 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
1: With your closing market report from the SuperTalk AgriNews Network, I'm JT Mitchell. From the New York Cotton Exchange, October cotton is up 66 points to 84.39. December cotton is up 92 points to 88.20. From the Chicago Board of Trade, September soybeans are up 20¾ cents to $13.16 per bushel. November soybeans are up 22¾ cents to $13.32¼ per bushel. September corn is up 6¼ cent to $5.14 per bushel. December corn is up 6 cents to $5.33¾ per bushel. From the mercantile, October live cattle is up 198 to 217.83. December live cattle is up 113 to 219.60. September feeders are up 288 to 332.58. October feeders are up 173 to 327.55. Keep up with the latest in agriculture across Mississippi by going to supertalk.fm.
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4: Here's your Belzona and Humphreys County weather forecast from WELZ, the Delta's groove. Partly to mostly cloudy tonight, with scattered thunderstorms during the evening, a low of 73, winds light and variable. Tomorrow, partly cloudy early, scattered thunderstorms developing in the afternoon, and a high of 91. Tomorrow night, partly to mostly cloudy, with a stray shower or thunderstorm possible, a low of 74, winds light and variable. 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

0: 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And one thing we are is local, locally owned and operated. That's why we're on all over town. 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
1: 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He said one question he asks is whether they consider themselves to be a happy person. It's a question that usually gives pause, but one that sheds some light on what kind of customer service that potential employee will ultimately provide. 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
4: 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I'm Caleb Zahler. The Mississippi Institutions of Higher Learning is working to see if sensitive information has been accessed by bad actors following a network security incident. While details are slim, officials said there was a disruption to services at the Office of Student Financial Aid. Individual public colleges and universities were not impacted by the incident, but an investigation into the disruption is underway. In the meantime, students can still submit applications for financial aid. Midterms are on the horizon, and Secretary of State Michael Watson is reminding Mississippians that some races require a majority vote for a winner to be announced, while others require a plurality. You can find out more at supertalk.fm. 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
6: Hi, I'm Todd Frenchard, and my addiction to alcohol and cocaine started when I was 13 years old and led me to over 40 treatment centers around the country. I was on the brink of death when my mother dropped me off over here at the Home of Grace, expecting me to die, but God had another plan. This time it was different. I've now been sober almost 28 years, and I lead the Banco Foundation, which helps other people.
5: Todd's story, along with many other heroes in the book, shows how the worst thing to ever happen to us can make us hope givers. So get the book, sign the Pass Hope Forward page, write a hopeful note, and give it to someone who needs it, or keep it for yourself. 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
4: A concert will take place in Mississippi to pay tribute to those who lost their lives during the September 11th, 2001 attacks. The Mississippi Christian University Singers, the Mississippi Chorus, and Pearl High School will commemorate the 25th anniversary of the fatal day.
7: Music is such a great way to commemorate even a tragedy like this, but also to remind us that there were some good things that emerged. And so by having a choir of 204 people to come together to do this, is just a representation of that.
4: That was Dr. Beth Everett with Mississippi Christian University. And a Mississippian's photos from 9/11 are on display at the Museum of the Mississippi Delta. Lisa Cookston tells us more about the pictures Brian Barnes took in New York City.
8: And he and his roommate, who took the pictures on that day, right after the first tower fell, said he would share them. So those pictures serve as a timeline of the day.
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0: 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Delta Farm and Garden on Highway 49 in Belzona. Open Monday through Friday, 8 to 5, and Saturday, 8 to noon. 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
1: Here's your Belzona and Humphreys County weather forecast from WELZ, The Delta's Groove. Partly to mostly cloudy tonight, with scattered thunderstorms during the evening, a low of 73, winds light and variable. Tomorrow, partly cloudy early, scattered thunderstorms developing in the afternoon, and a high of 91. Tomorrow night, partly to mostly cloudy, with a stray shower or thunderstorm possible, a low of 74, winds light and variable. 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
0: 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WELZ.